I'm the dead man walking. You're a victim to I'm talking. Before you shoot me, let me do you a favor. I will catch you and teach you behavior. I'm a warrior down to my bones. To find me, you must give up your hopes. My sword is sharp. My mind is full of rage. My heart is beating because of my old age. I'm the dead man walking. You're my victim.

Hello, Neil and Buzz. I'm talking to you by telephone from the Oval Room at the White House. And this certainly has to be the most historic telephone call ever made from the White House. I just can't tell you how proud we all are of what you have done. For every American, this has to be the proudest day of our lives. And for people all over the world, I am sure that they too join with Americans in recognizing what an immense feat this is. Because of what you have done, the heavens have become a part of man's world. And as you talk to us from the Sea of Tranquility, it inspires us to redouble our efforts to bring peace and tranquility to Earth. For one priceless moment in the whole history of man, all the people on this earth are truly one. One in their pride in what you have done. And one in our prayers that you will return safely to Earth.

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Here we go now, on the off now. T-minus 10 seconds. 4, 3, 2, 1.

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I roll weed slow and I learn quickly. 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Windows open, I

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2: Yo, yo, what up, what up? This your boy Never from the legendary rap group Crucial Conflict, you dig? And you tuned in with my family, The Movement, with the new track, All Black Everything, featuring myself, AK of Do or Die, and Jay Harris. Sending a massive shout out to everybody, matter of fact, listening to Formula Indy. We taking that Chicago sound worldwide, and it's still hay in the middle of the barn. Let's go.

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Naya, Naya, Naya, Naya, Naya, Naya, Naya, Naya, Naya, Naya, Naya, Naya, Naya, Naya, Naya, Naya, Naya, Naya, Naya, Naya, Naya, Naya, Naya, Naya, Naya, Naya, Naya, Naya, Naya, Naya, Naya, Naya, Naya, 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